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Metro FM. Bitch on Depop, chillin' teapot, two left feet, then Reebok. Shawty get freelance, now she a free thot. Should've never let the bitch alone with my seat mines. Now the bitch get pit, poppin' in my Reeboks. Talkin' about a detox, pussy like a beatbox. All grown up, bitch, lookin' like Selena, not that booty. I need that.

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2: Let's get the party started. See you at the bar, you was hardly talking. That's when I knew that your heart was scarring. Friends to lovers need a part to star in. Like, wait, babe, let me

When I walk on by, girls be looking like Debbie Fly. I pimp to the beat, walking down the street in my new the freak, yeah. This is how I roll, animal print pants out of control. It's Red Bull with the big

friend. Know what I'm saying? Outside is back to what it was, you know what I'm saying? Atlanta, tell you about my run, you know what I'm saying? Ask Pluto Bank of 21, you know.

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Right, the Gucci, the Prada, the Dolce, Cabana. I feel like designer, and nothing else matter. I ride that Gucci, the Prada.

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1: 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Turn it up.
2: 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My name

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It's a feeling, a connection to something deeper. 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

Great energies, great vibes here on Karma Karma Radio. In the driver's seat this week, we have my brother Toma, taking care of business and making sure that you have a great time here, taking us on a journey through different sounds, not just Afro House and Afro Tech, but just giving us an overall rendition of what house music and everything that aligns to what we are doing globally, man.

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Some brought us closer, year by year. But every tribe in every root and flame.

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This is Shimza, Kama Kama Radio, Toma in the driver's seat this week. 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
4: I'm going to tell you about walking into an oasis. About feeling like I just walked into my family's living room. It was more than just walking into their living room. It was about completely being safe from the social restrictions of the outside. Everything that the moral majority told you you couldn't do, it didn't exist anymore. It was a family that had only one rule, to love thy brother, and that was okay. When I think about this oasis, this place of total freedom, I can't help but feel like I lost a part of myself, a part of my family. That's why it's not about the space itself. It's about the community that's inside the space that helps you bring you back to that moment. DJ and everybody involved. It was you and them against the world. And we survived together.
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see me here in my studio in Amsterdam. It looks like a little heat wave is on the way, and I think I need to go and take a dive in some very cold water. After last week's techno episode, up close, we're going back to some slower BPMs today, as we are continuing my

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1: Some banging tracks coming out of a classic Anton Piet track, going into a collab with Morten and David Guetta. 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
3: 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Pig and Dan are going to be back with Destination Unknown, number 3 in this series. And this is one of the lead tracks from it. It's called Flying Through These Galaxies.

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1: Pig and Dan do those down-tempo ambient vibes just so, so well. That's a track flying through these galaxies from their forthcoming Destination Unknown 3 album, which is out very, very soon on Bedrock. So try and look out for that one if you can. It's John Digweed. Welcome to the show. Next up, Fluke, Atom Bomb, Daniel Avery's Nuclear Summer Extended Remix.

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1: 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This is Arp Magic.

Welcome back to Transitions. It's time for this week's guest mix and heading over to Los Angeles. It's Davy back on the show. His last mix on the show was extremely popular. He's just released a new EP on Bedrock, and three of the tracks on there are absolutely amazing. Been playing them for months on end. It Disappeared Amongst the Trees, No Mercy, and Oblivion, all been rocking my dance floors.